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Let's get a little bit louder. East Kentucky's hit music. Come on, turn it up now. 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
1: If you had all the money, and I mean all the money, what stupid things would you do if you were rich?
2: I don't know.
1: Who brought this topic to the show?
2: It was me.
3: Audrey. Okay,
1: so why would she... You said, I don't know, and put this in the script?
2: Yeah, it's based off looking for ideas.
1: Okay.
3: So, like, based off of what Sydney Sweeney's doing, the wing walk thing. Yeah.
1: So, she went wing walking with Scooter Braun as, like, a date or like an extreme daredevil thing.
3: Yeah, yeah. Uh-huh.
1: I think it's kind of, like, low stakes if you're going to be a daredevil. Like, go skydiving. Like, I don't know. That just seems like, whatever.
2: But anyway, I'm asking, what would you guys do?
1: If you were rich?
3: If I was rich?
1: I do stupid things all the time, and I'm not rich.
2: Dangerous.
1: I mean, like, things that are cost prohibitive.
2: Yeah,
1: that are just like you waste your money.
2: Like, it's like it can't be cheap to go wing walking. You know what I mean? Like,
1: what stupid things or like irresponsible things would you do if money wasn't an object?
2: Yeah,
1: like wing walking, perhaps.
2: Yeah,
1: we'll talk about it next on XYZ.

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1: If you had enough money, and I'm not saying like billionaire money where like you can't really still put a value on something.
2: Yeah.
1: But like, let's say you have enough disposable income. What stupid things would you blow that money on? And this is not like trying to get into like gambling or like that. But like,
2: sure.
1: What gave us the idea for this is that Sydney Sweeney, Scooter Braun, they just did like an extreme date, right? And they went wing walking, which if you don't know is when you get strapped to like the wing of a plane, of like a biplane.
2: Yep.
1: It really isn't going that fast. I mean, it's 100 miles an hour, probably less.
3: Right.
1: I don't know. To me, I just, as an airplane guy, you would think this, I'd be like all about it, but I just think it's like very odd.
2: It's
1: like,
2: too novelty.
1: It's just niche. It's
3: well,
1: like,
3: it's just, it just feels like I'm going to do this because I can.
1: There's an, are you walking on the wing without the cables and the harnesses, which is how it started? Then yeah, whoa, that's a daredevil event.
2: No.
1: Yeah. Are you just going for an extreme roller coaster ride? To me, I just don't see the allure.
3: Yeah, sure.
1: Anyway, it is something that's obviously probably very expensive to go do.
2: Sure.
1: What's something, we're just going to call it stupid, but use that as a grain of salt.
3: Yeah.
1: Stupid thing would you do?
3: Just, kinda, just like silly.
1: Yeah, that like, if you shouldn't spend money on it, but if you have the money, why not?
3: Yeah.
1: Audrey?
3: I feel like I would do a lot of like boat things.
2: Okay, you just want to be a Miami
1: on that
2: boat girl?
3: Like, I just feel like I would be on a boat a lot. I feel like I would do a lot
1: like,
3: of like
1: yachts. Like renting boats?
3: Yeah, like I feel like I don't think I would buy a boat because that feels like a lot of maintenance. But okay, I feel, or I guess if I had, because I don't have a ton of money, right?
1: I get what
3: in
1: you're
3: this
1: saying.
3: Right? So I feel like I would probably just like, do a bunch of like, you know, I love tubing. You guys ever been tubing?
2: Yeah,
3: I think I would just hire somebody to like take me tubing.
2: You just have a personal tubing
1: chauffeur.
2: Person.
3: Yeah.
2: Okay.
3: And all they have to make sure that I don't die, you know?
2: Sure.
1: I think this is a pretty attainable thing.
2: Yeah, yeah. You could, you got to think bigger.
1: We have
2: with
1: a buddy,
2: this.
1: Tim, that has
3: That's
1: a boat that will take you tubing every day.
3: Tim has a boat?
1: He's
2: she's so ready.
3: Why didn't you guys tell me that sooner?
1: That's what he's doing for this summer.
2: Oh,
1: he's
2: hilarious.
1: Like a charter captain. Yeah.
3: Tim,
2: that's so funny.
1: Jordan,
3: Tim.
1: What would you do?
2: Oh, I would just be stupid.
1: Okay.
2: I'm going on Blue Origin. I'm going around the moon for like 36 hours.
1: Would you actually do that?
2: I would, but not just that. Like, I mean, you guys would be tracking me like they track Taylor Swift's jet. Like, I would just be doing this stupid person.
1: Like Amazing Race type stuff.
2: No, not Amazing Race type stuff. I'm going from town to town. That is close in my jet. I am ignorantly going up to space for a couple minutes and back. Like, I would just be dumb. You guys would hate me on Twitter.
1: Yeah.
2: So,
1: I mean, this is hard for me because I'm not rich. I do okay.
2: You do
1: but like,
2: rich, stupid stuff and you're
1: I
2: poor.
1: Will spend, I wouldn't say poor, but I spend my money on things I probably shouldn't.
2: Yeah, yes.
1: But
2: yeah.
1: Like, I'm still particular. Like, I hate to admit this, but like when I was living in New York, I would occasionally do the Blade helicopter thing where like you would go from Manhattan to the airport because it was fast, it was efficient. And yeah, it's expensive, but it's like $160 where like a Uber is going to cost me $100.
2: So you'd be right there with me. Eric's ruining the ecosystem.
1: I mean, I already fly an airplane. People, jet fuel and me are go hand in hand.
2: Do you know how much Eric, the chemtrails with Eric are ridiculous. They'd be killing you up on Twitter.
1: Jordan, shut up.
2: They would be killing you on Twitter.
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10: 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Increasing clouds tonight. Overnight lows around 65 degrees. For our Thursday, we'll see mostly cloudy skies, gradually becoming sunny, but a chance of showers and storms in the afternoon. Highs around 87. Sunny on Friday. Highs around 85 degrees.

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1: What are you watching Wednesday on XYZ with Eric Zachary? What have you been into? Binging, watching, enjoying?
2: Yep.
1: I've been watching a lot of the same shows. I do have a couple new ones. A lot of murder documentaries.
2: Oh, so you're on Audrey's vibe now.
3: Yeah.
1: Well, Audrey and my girlfriend are on the same vibe.
2: Okay.
3: Yes.
1: And then they keep recommending shows to each other. And now I'm just have to watch them all.
2: Okay.
3: Which ask her, cause I'm running out real quick.
2: I've seen all of them.
3: I mean,
1: Rachel's watching ones in other languages now that are just dubbed.
3: Yeah, there's a new one. Anyway,
1: I will say before we talk about all the shows coming up in a little bit, Furious on Hulu. I know we've been talking about it, but the most recent episode that just came out is insanely good.
2: All right, no spoilers.
1: If you haven't heard about this show, Elizabeth Merriweather, who is the writer and creator of New Girls, this is more of a drama thriller, but it's very good. It's on Hulu.
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1: If you had to be on reality TV and it's not a dating show, what do you think you would be good on? What would you want to be on?
2: Survivor.
3: Yeah.
2: Survivor. Oh yeah, you have said this before. I was just watching this this interview with Andy Cohen, who, you know, does Bravo everything.
3: Yeah.
2: He was talking about his process on how he finds cities for a Real Housewives. Mm. And it's like he does not want major cities anymore.
1: Right.
2: He's like, there's definitely talent in like these smaller, you know, obviously they got to be doing something more money. And it got me thinking about like, the process of what makes something good.
1: Well, I think there's more drama in smaller, like gated communities.
2: Yeah, exactly. That's what he was saying.
1: Like New York, LA, Miami, they're all so overexposed by influencers.
2: Right.
1: Anyway,
2: Yeah. All right. So I know what I want to do, but
1: what you would want to do on reality TV if it wasn't a dating show.
2: Yeah.
1: Okay. Mm-hmm. We'll talk about it next.
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14: Increasing clouds tonight, overnight lows around 65 degrees. For our Thursday, we'll see mostly cloudy skies, gradually becoming sunny, but a chance of showers and storms in the afternoon. Highs around 87, sunny on Friday, highs around 85 degrees.

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1: If you had to be on reality TV and it wasn't a dating show, it wasn't anything romantic like The Bachelor right. or Love Island or anything like that, what show would you want to be on and why?
2: Yeah.
1: Jordan, you said this is because a reality housewives.
2: Andy Cohen, who makes all the housewives shows, he was talking about like what goes into like making a housewives. And one of the big things is like he's not looking for major cities anymore. There's a lot more drama in the smaller communities, smaller tertiary mm-hmm. cities. Yeah. And then he made the point like, you know, Real Housewives of Salt Lake. He started that and then everybody started making shows in Salt Lake City.
1: There's something to be said too about reality TV really lost the plot in the last couple of years by just putting people who have already had a name or some brand exposure.
2: Has access.
1: I mean, we were talking about Alex Earl and Netflix. Yes. I already know about you.
3: Okay, like, right. True. Because now I'm thinking about that. My roommates and I are watching Vanderpump Rules right now.
2: Mm-hmm. Yeah. Uh-huh.
3: Fantastic show. A bunch of like 20 to 29 year old servers that had never seen a camera in their lives. It's so good.
2: About. I remember.
3: I'm not explaining it to you guys.
2: Okay, sorry.
3: I'm just saying it in general. Eric's mad at me.
1: I'm just saying we have a What Are You Watching segment coming up, so let's not go through what Vanderpump Rules is.
3: Is that
1: the type of show you would want to be on?
3: No, I would be on Survivor, obviously. Okay. We talked about this before. I like Survivor. I think I'd be really good on it. I like The Outside.
1: Do you think you would win?
3: No.
2: Because I don't know you to be like a MacGyver type,
3: right?
2: Where you're like putting things together, like, you know, there's a lot of problem solving that goes into it. I'm not saying you're not a problem solver.
1: I am.
2: Okay.
1: I think Audrey, you're really good at a lot of stuff. I think you need reassurance and help sometimes in the beginning. I don't know if like Survivor lends itself to like you going out and figuring out like how to certify. You've never done it before.
3: Are you just insulting me? First of all, I know how to start a fire. Okay. Second of all, I am incredibly good at stuff like that. I'm like known for being good at stuff like that.
1: Do you think you'd be good at the resourcefulness, the psychological side of it?
3: No, that's why I think I
2: would fail. That's what I was trying to get at. Yeah. Well, because my thing is, you're hungry, crafty. Right, but like, are you hunting? Like, are you building a spear and hunting that animal and making food?
3: No, but I do think that I could get somebody to do it for me.
2: Oh, okay, so you're manipulative.
1: Got it. I think you should be on Traders.
2: I think you'd be really good on Traders then.
1: That was my answer, by the way.
2: Okay, you'd be on Traders.
1: That or some version of, like, I would do Fear Factor well without the bugs.
2: So you wouldn't do Fear Factor
1: exactly.
2: Well.
1: But like, I'm admitting, like, I won't do it because of that. But like, if it wasn't like the bugs are eating something,
2: sure.
1: The stunts I'm fine with. Psychological part I'm fine with.
2: So like larva, you got to get in a tank.
1: Absolutely not. No chance.
2: I would just want to be like, I would love it if my wife were on a reality show and I was just like the sideline husband. I'm not in every episode.
1: You're just doing the confessionals.
2: I just, you know, like I come in with a one-liner, I leave, people are like, oh, I want to be Scott Disick, essentially.
3: I was going to say, you're talking more about, this is not like a game show.
2: Not a game show at all. Like, it can still be a reality show where like they just follow people's lives around.
3: Yeah.
2: I would just be like, oh, I'm in the kitchen making a meal while the drama's happening. Right. And got like, it. Oh, you see me in the background like
1: making
2: faces.
1: He wants the attention without the risk.
3: Yeah.

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1: Mom's hot take on XYZ with Eric Zachary. My mom joining the show to provide her perspective on what's trending.
2: I just don't think I'm getting my point across. My point across is that people are now speaking less than they did in 2019. And I'm not for it. I think people should speak more because I think we're getting into this weird box of I'm afraid to talk to anybody.
1: I agree with you. That's not the question here. We're questioning where you got this information from. And you said a research study.
2: I got it from a local news source.
1: Those hard-hitting local journalists.
3: She was at the coffee shop.
1: Yeah, right. Over
2: like this.
1: Are you the local news reporter?
2: No, yes, I am. Not. I promise you, it's from the Chicagoland area.
3: Okay.
1: All right. The suburbs of a major city?
2: No, it's from Chicago.
1: Okay, great, all right. Great. Mom's hot take. It's all brought to you by T-Mobile. If you want to hear or watch the full Mom's hot take, check it out at XYZ content on Instagram or listen to
2: you
1: us.
2: You do that.
1: Or watch
2: you
1: us.
2: Do that now.
1: Wherever.

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1: What are you watching Wednesday on XYZ with Eric Zachary? It's all brought to you by O'Reilly Auto Parts, your professional parts people. What have you been into, binging, watching? I feel like we're kind of in that gray area right now where a bunch of new stuff is about to come out.
2: Okay.
1: And a bunch of the stuff I've been watching is like wrapping up.
2: Sure.
1: But I'm going to defer to you guys for first.
2: Okay.
1: Jordan, is there anything new you've been watching?
2: Yeah. I just checked out this film, fairly new too, Over Your Dead Body. It's got Jason Segel and Samara Weaving. Basically, they're a dysfunctional married couple who go on like a camping, well, not a camping, but like a cabin retreat, and they're simultaneously trying to kill each other, but they don't know that they plotted to kill each other.
3: Is it like a comedy?
2: It's a very dark humor comedy.
3: Okay.
2: It's super dry.
3: Yeah.
2: But yeah, it's basically one is like, oh, I'm about to kill this person. Surprise, the other person's trying to kill them. And you watch a ton of stuff just unfold.
3: So,
1: yeah. Is that on?
2: I watched it on the plane home, but it is on,
1: it's on American Airlines.
2: Yeah, no, seriously. But it's on AMC Plus.
1: Oh, okay.
2: So yeah, I forgot that they have a
1: you can get that through Amazon.
2: Yeah.
3: I didn't know that was a thing.
2: Yeah. Mm-hmm.
1: Audrey, what are you watching?
3: I watched an airplane documentary. It's the new one on Netflix. It's the Boeing documentary.
2: Right.
3: It was super interesting and also freaked me out really bad because I guess they just messed a bunch of stuff up and used unsafe planes.
2: Yes.
1: Yep. Allegedly.
2: Yeah.
1: Yeah. I'm not defending. I'm just saying be very careful about making accusations against one of the biggest defense contractors in the United States that I don't want to get sued.
3: Well,
1: that said,
3: I didn't mean it.
1: There was exactly that part. Yeah. Yeah. Because they tackle, it's not just like about like any one thing. It's about like the plane plug that blew out on the Alaska Airlines flight. It's about the MCAS system on the 37 Maxes,
2: right,
1: the 787 that crashed in India. That was pilot error, but
2: sure.
1: Still, yeah.
2: Just Boeing in general.
1: Right. Audrey did text me about it, and I was a little cranky in the morning. I was like, all right, there's nothing they're going to tell me that I don't already know.
2: Right.
1: And then I watched it. It's actually pretty good. I did watch, because I've just been on the murder train lately, murder documentary trains. I watched, there's like a more recent Marilyn Manson documentary about the Manson murders.
2: Yeah.
1: I mean, I just always knew about it through like folklore. I never
3: Charles
1: really
3: Manson?
1: Like Charles Manson. Thank you.
3: Yeah.
1: Marilyn Manson's
3: Yes.
1: Charles Manson. Thank you. The murders in the late 60s. But like, I knew about like roughly what happened, but
2: right.
1: This is actually a really well done documentary.
3: Yeah,
1: it's on
3: it was
1: Netflix.
3: Really good.
1: It's called Chaos, the Manson Murders.
2: Okay.
1: So a little murder, a little airplane safety concern, and Over Your Dead Body, the movie that Jordan watched on the airplane about a couple that's trying to murder each other.
2: Yes.
1: A lot of murder or safety concerns. To your XYZ, what are you watching Wednesday? 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
15: Increasing clouds tonight, overnight lows around 65 degrees. For our Thursday, we'll see mostly cloudy skies, gradually becoming sunny, but a chance of showers and storms in the afternoon. Highs around 87, sunny on Friday, highs around 85 degrees.

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1: I think it goes without saying that Dolly Parton is nothing short of an icon, a legend,
2: a hero,
1: one of few that changes the music industry, but really just the culture of happiness in the world.
3: Yeah.
1: That said, she ensured one last, her music and her life will obviously live on forever, but she ensured one last project to come out following her passing.
2: Yeah.
1: She did this a couple years ago. It wasn't like she knew she was getting sick and did it, but she put a song in a time capsule at Dollywood, which is to be released on her 100th birthday. The song is titled My Place in History. No one has heard it other than her and the producers.
2: Right.
1: We will not hear it until January 19th, 2046.
3: Wow.
1: So put that in your calendar now, Audrey.
3: Jeez, I can wait. I can wait until I'm 45.
1: That's crazy. You're going to be 45. I'm going to be 50.
3: Yeah, how old are you going to be?
4: Be old.
2: Oh, my God.
1: All right. Dolly Parton, though, obviously, rest in power, and her song, My Place in History, we will hear her secret song getting released from a time capsule in 20 years.
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1: State fairs are going on around the country.
2: Yeah!
1: Minnesota State Fair is about to kick off, and Audrey not only is excited, but was granted PTO to go to the Minnesota State Fair.
2: That's I've been talking about it all year.
1: Important it is for her. I mean, you grew up in Minnesota, so I get it. And it's like more of a tradition.
2: I go every single year. They call it the Great Minnesota Get Together. You know why?
3: Because you guys get together?
2: Literally everyone goes.
1: You also just said, you know why?
2: I'm so excited.
1: What's your first and like favorite State Fair memory? Like if you think back to going with your family.
2: Honestly, probably the like butter princesses. They
3: what? You're going to have to explain
2: what
3: that
2: y'all
3: one.
2: Know about the butter. Okay, so there are these like different like pageant girls.
1: Oh, so it's
2: and
1: a
2: then
1: pageant.
2: They, yeah, and then they carve their faces out of butter.
1: Miss Butter 2026.
3: Oh, okay. Yeah. So they're not
2: so there's like butter, they're butter sculptures and
1: got
2: they
1: it.
2: Keep
1: okay.
2: them in a big
1: oh, they're not real people.
2: Refrigerated
1: not,
2: case. And then they rotate. It. Well, I mean the butter princesses are real people.
1: Oh,
2: they
1: they're
2: just
1: based
2: also,
1: off of
3: right, okay. But there are sculptures.
2: They're sculptures.
1: Yeah. All right. We'll talk about the Minnesota State Fair.
2: And the butterfly garden, yeah.
1: And State Fair activities next.
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9: Increasing clouds tonight, overnight lows around 65 degrees. For our Thursday, we'll see mostly cloudy skies, gradually becoming sunny, but a chance of showers and storms in the afternoon. Highs around 87, sunny on Friday, highs around 85 degrees.

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1: XYZ with Eric Zachary, the Minnesota State Fair.
2: Yeah.
1: Is what we're talking about. And yep. I know what you're doing. You're hearing us talk about this and you're like, we're not in Minnesota. We're not either. Don't worry. but that is where Audrey is from. Yep. And she returns home every year for it.
2: Yep.
1: You actually put in time off to make sure you were there for
2: every single year.
1: The day
2: from
1: for
2: both all my jobs.
1: There you go. But
3: you need like how many days do you need to be at the fair to fully enjoy?
2: I usually go at least two. This year I'm going one full day, so I'll probably be there from like 11 to 10.
1: Well, you can't miss the Butter Girls.
2: And then no, I can't miss the Butter Girls. Well, no.
1: For those that don't know,
2: because
1: obviously I'm in the know.
3: Yeah,
2: it's like Minnesota royalty. So like you know, like the pageant people, mm-hmm. right?
3: Okay,
2: they carve their faces out of butter. And then they keep them in a big fridge with like a
1: rotating
2: with like a lazy Susan in the middle.
3: Okay,
2: yeah.
1: But then let's talk about the food because this is where Jordan and I take issue.
3: I have to jump in.
2: I would like to preface by saying Minneapolis is a huge food city. There's a lot of different cultural influences there that happen, and a lot of the really cool restaurants around town always set up like a booth, or they will partner with a booth that's already there.
3: I love that,
2: and bring you know whatever creations they have. It's fair food, and they're always fun. And Jordan is so yucking my yum right now.
3: Here's the thing. Now, I am cool with a restaurant setting up and they're like, oh, here's some of the things off the menu that you can get. These foods are not that. I want to turn to the new foods coming to the Minnesota
1: State Fair. Which, by the way, is a section on the website.
3: Yes, exactly.
2: Yeah,
1: that's how big of a deal it is.
2: Yeah, it's a huge deal.
3: All right, so the first one that is just really grinding my gears, apple donut ham grinder. You could have stopped at any point.
2: That sounds so good to me.
3: That's too many words.
1: I don't ever need to combine apples and ham.
3: Apple donuts.
2: Apple donuts.
1: I don't like pork chops.
3: Ham grinder. That is ridiculous to me. Bucket of chicharrones. Why do you need a bucket?
1: It's a chicharrone.
3: Pork rinds.
2: To share,
1: what's
2: Jordan.
3: You know it's somebody's not going to share it.
1: Yeah, these are personal buckets. Let's be honest.
3: You know, sweet peach lemonade sparkler. Why are there so many words?
1: I'm not even going to hate on the food that much because if that's your thing and you like these weird combinations, by all means. I don't like deep fried things, but I think that's just a world universal state fair thing.
2: Sure.
3: Okay.
1: It's just when you start to get like a little too crazy with like, what was the one thing you tried to sell me on? Rice and a mango smoothie.
2: It's so crazy that you say that. It's a sticky rice refresher. It's like a pudding.
1: I don't
2: want to
1: drink my rice.
2: It's not, Eric. It's like a slushy. It's not.
1: You know what I love?
2: You eat it with a spoon.
1: A Coke Slurpee. Then
2: go to AMC.
1: First of all, 7-Eleven has a better one.
3: That was really good.
1: I will. You know what? I will. That's what I'll do this weekend while you're at the fair.
2: But. Great. Enjoy yourself. I will be eating strawberry crunch mini donuts and perhaps a pickle beer.
3: Deep fried Cuban sandwich. Too much.
2: All right. Yum.
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1: Today on XYZ with Eric Zachary, Minnesota State Fair is a recurring theme on the show, which is hilarious because our show doesn't air in Minnesota. That said, Audrey is from Minnesota and she's very excited.
2: I am a proud corn-fed Midwestern girl, I cannot wait to go home.
1: Would you ever compete to be a butter girl?
2: No.
1: Okay, that's like their pageant.
2: No, I wasn't allowed to do that.
1: Oh, okay.
3: Oh,
1: I feel like I hit a sore spot.
3: Yeah.
1: All right, Mom's hot take. My mom joining the show to talk about how silence is the new trend. She saw some research study, which she got wrong, by the way, that people aren't talking as much now as they were in 2019.
3: Yep.
1: We'll let her explain all of that. 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Mm. What do you think you would be good at if it wasn't dating centric? Yep. 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
1: If you had all the money, and I mean all the money, what stupid things would you do if you were rich?
2: I don't know.
1: Who brought this topic to the show?
2: It was me.
3: Audrey.
1: Okay, so why would she... You said, I don't know, and well, you put this in the script?
2: Yeah, I was looking for ideas.
1: Okay.
3: So, like, based off of what Sydney Sweeney's doing, the wing walk thing. Yeah.
1: So, she went wing walking with Scooter Braun as, like, a date for like an extreme daredevil thing.
3: Yeah, yeah. Uh-huh.
1: I think it's kind of, like, low stakes if you're going to be a daredevil. Like, go skydiving. Like, I don't know. That just seems like, whatever.
2: But so, anyway, I'm asking, what would you guys do?
1: If you were rich?
3: If I was rich?
1: I do stupid things all the time, and I'm not rich. You mean, like, things that are cost prohibitive?
2: Yeah,
1: exactly. It's just like you waste your money.
2: Like, it's like, it can't be cheap to go wing walking. You know what I mean?
1: What stupid things or like irresponsible things would you do if money wasn't an object?
2: Yeah.
1: Like wing walking, perhaps.
2: Yeah.
1: We'll talk about it next on XYZ. That's
0: people talking about. If it's being talked about, we're talking about it now. It's Entertainment E! News. 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
4: She was so much more than just a groundbreaking singer and songwriter. Dolly Parton was a producer, an author, a businesswoman, an activist, and a philanthropist. And much of the world today is in mourning.
5: There's been an outpouring of love for Dolly from all walks of life.
6: It doesn't matter what group you are, even politically. Like, both sides think Dolly's them. 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
5: Bone says Dolly started from very humble beginnings and showed the American people what the American dream really looks like. Dolly Parton died peacefully Tuesday in Nashville at the age of 80. I'm Jason Campadonia.
4: President Trump has ordered flags lowered to half staff for a week in memory of Parton. Olivia Rodrigo is teaming up with iHeartRadio for two different specials centered around her inaugural charity festival this weekend. 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
18: 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Increasing clouds tonight. Overnight lows around 65 degrees. For our Thursday, we'll see mostly cloudy skies, gradually becoming sunny, but a chance of showers and storms in the afternoon. Highs around 87. Sunny on Friday. Highs around 85 degrees.

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1: If you had enough money, and I'm not saying like billionaire money where like you can't really still put a value on something.
2: Yeah.
1: But like, let's say you have enough disposable income. What stupid things would you blow that money on? And this is not like trying to get into like gambling or like that. But like,
2: sure.
1: What gave us the idea for this is that Sydney Sweeney, Scooter Braun, they just did like an extreme date, right? And they went wing walking, which right. if you don't know is when you get strapped to like the wing of a plane, of like a biplane.
2: Yep.
1: It really isn't going that fast. I mean, it's 100 yeah. miles an hour, probably less.
3: Right.
1: I don't know. To me, I just, as an airplane guy, you would think this is, I'd be like all about it, but I just think it's like very odd.
2: It's
1: like,
2: too novelty.
1: It's just niche. It's well, like,
3: it just feels like I'm going to do this because I can.
1: There's an, right. Are you walking on the wing without the cables and the harnesses, which is how it started? Then yeah, whoa. That's a daredevil event.
2: No.
1: Yeah. Are you just going for an extreme roller coaster ride? To me, I just don't see the allure.
3: Yeah, right, right, sure, you know? Sure.
1: Anyway, it is something that's obviously probably very expensive to go mm-hmm. do.
2: Sure.
1: What's something, we're just going to call it stupid, but use that as a grain of salt.
3: Yeah.
1: Stupid thing would you do?
3: Just, kinda, just like silly.
1: Yeah, that like, if you should spend money on it, but if you have the money, why not?
3: Yeah.
1: Audrey?
3: I feel like I would do a lot of like boat things.
2: Okay, you just want to be a Miami on that.
1: Boat girl?
3: Like, I just feel like I would be on a boat a lot. I feel like I would do a lot like,
1: would
3: of
1: you
3: like
1: buy yachts? Like renting boats?
3: Yeah, like I feel like I don't think I would buy a boat because that feels like a lot of maintenance. But okay. I feel okay. Or I guess if I had yeah, because yeah. I don't have a ton of money, right?
1: I get what in you're this saying.
3: I,
1: yeah.
3: Right. So I feel like I would probably just like yeah. do a bunch of like, you know, I love tubing. You guys ever been tubing?
2: Yeah.
3: I think I would just hire somebody to like take me tubing.
2: You just have a personal tubing chauffeur. Person.
3: Yeah. yeah.
2: Okay.
3: And
2: right.
3: they have to make all sure right. that I don't die, you know?
2: Sure.
1: I think this is a pretty attainable
2: yeah,
1: thing.
2: Yeah, yeah. You could, I like, you got to think.
1: We have a buddy,
2: this.
1: Tim, that has
3: That's
1: a boat that will take you tubing
3: Tim
1: every
3: has
1: day.
3: A boat?
1: He's
2: She's so ready.
3: Why didn't you guys tell me that sooner?
1: That's what he's doing for this summer.
2: Oh, that's
1: he's
2: hilarious.
1: Like a charter captain. Yeah,
3: Tim,
2: that's so yeah. funny.
1: Jordan,
3: Tim.
1: What would you do?
2: Oh, I would just be stupid.
1: Okay.
2: Like I well, would like yeah. I'm going on Blue Origin. I'm going around the moon for like 36 hours.
1: Would you actually do that?
2: I would, but not just that. Like, I mean, you guys would be tracking me like they track Taylor Swift's jet. Like, I would just be doing the stupid person.
1: Like Amazing Race type stuff.
2: No, not Amazing Race type stuff. I'm going from town to town. That is close in my jet. I am ignorantly going up to space for a couple minutes and back. Like, I would just be dumb. You guys would hate me on Twitter.
1: Yeah.
2: So,
1: I mean, this is hard for me because I'm not rich. I do okay.
2: You
1: but
2: do
1: like,
2: rich, stupid stuff and you're
1: I
2: poor.
1: Will spend, I wouldn't say poor, but I spend my money on things I probably shouldn't.
2: Yeah, yes.
1: But,
2: yeah.
1: like, I'm still particular. Like, I hate to admit this, but, like, when I was living in New York, I would occasionally do the Blade helicopter thing where, like, you would go from Manhattan to the airport because it was fast, it was efficient, and... Yeah, it's okay. expensive, but it's like $160 for like a Uber is going to cost me $100.
2: So you'd be right there with me. Eric's ruining the ecosystem.
1: I mean, I already fly an airplane. People, that, jet fuel and me are go hand in hand.
2: Do That's you just, know how much oh Eric, the chemtrails with Eric are ridiculous. They'd be killing you up on Twitter.
1: Jordan, shut up.
2: They would be killing you on Twitter.

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1: Mom's hot take on XYZ with Eric Zachary.
2: I'm here. I'm here remotely.
1: Yes, you are. Okay. She's just learned the wonder of video chat. My mom joined
2: a spinning chair.
1: Okay.
3: Ooh. Nice.
1: So spicy. Mom's hot take is all brought to you by T-Mobile. Mom, what are we talking about today?
2: You know, a very interesting thing that I heard on the news. I think you might be curious about this. It is, look at my little notepad. It is silence is the new norm. We have spoken 23% less words since 2019. That's a lot, guys.
1: I think
2: that's
1: people are just afraid to go outside.
3: Like, how do we gauge that too, by the way?
1: Right.
3: Like, is
2: well,
3: this...
2: I didn't do the study, sweetie. I just reporting on it.
3: Right, right.
1: She said, shut up, Jordan.
3: Yeah, yeah.

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1: Mom's hot take on XYZ with Eric Zachary. It's all brought to you by T-Mobile. 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My mom joining the show to provide her perspective on what's trending. And you said right now there's a new study that people are using less words.
2: They are. And it's like 23% less words, which is incredible when you think about that.
1: Okay, but to Jordan's point, how do you measure that? Like,
2: There's somebody that's at Harvard or Oxford or some Yale school that has taken this on as their senior project. I don't know. I don't know how you measure it. You sit in a room for days and years on end, and then you realize that people don't talk as much as they used to. I really don't know. All I know is it's saying 23% of people are speaking less. So as a whole, we are all talking less, and nobody can figure out why.
1: First of all, 23% is not a whole. 100% is a whole of a group of people.
3: Okay.
1: Assuming this study is true and somehow they measured it.
2: It was. I heard it on the news.
1: It doesn't make it. Factual. Believe everything you hear and see.
3: Right.
2: You all are not nice to me.
1: It's nothing.
4: Hey, I didn't say anything.
1: It's nothing to do with you.
3: That's neither here nor there. What I'm trying to get at is assuming that this is actually real. I'm assuming there's a shift towards, engaging online more. People are talking less on phones more. That's why you have so many the old phones coming back these days. So I could see where they're drawing these things from. Maybe we've all just been friends for too long. We don't have anything else to say.
1: I think people just text more.
3: Yeah.
1: I don't think this study, whatever it may be, is about communication. It's clearly more about
3: literal talk,
1: verbal words.
4: Yeah. Okay. Sure.
3: Yeah.
2: So I agree that I think people even walking down the street and, seeing people and neighbors and driveways and stuff, it's you usually got a high and now you don't even get a high.
1: Okay.
3: All right. So you're saying in smaller communities.
1: My mom said one more hit. That's all I need right now. Give me that gossip in the neighborhood.
3: Right. So people around you, when you're walking the dogs, when you're doing your thing, they're not reaching out. They're not as friendly as they used to be.
2: I think people are just scared to talk. I really do. I think they're just kind of into their own mindset, and it's just become a very closed world, which is kind of sad.
3: Okay.
2: But, I get it. I don't know.
3: Okay.
1: So your hot take is I don't know.
3: Got it.
2: No, Nick, I will never be the one that talks less. I will always talk more.
4: Yeah, sure.
1: Okay. Mom's hot take. Not sure what the take was. Gotta be so honest.
2: I am just reporting facts, and I'm saying
1: you're not a reporter. You're supposed to bring the hot take to the show.
2: Eric, I am a reporter. I am reporting that 23% of people are speaking less words. Did you not understand
4: what is the hot take?
3: Okay. Understood.
1: Right. Mom's hot take, all brought to you by T-Mobile. 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
11: Increasing clouds tonight, overnight lows around 65 degrees. For our Thursday, we'll see mostly cloudy skies, gradually becoming sunny, but a chance of showers and storms in the afternoon. Highs around 87, sunny on Friday, highs around 85 degrees.

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1: This is Dua Lipa.
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1: After conquering the internet.
2: Really?
3: In a way.
1: I was going to say.
2: I don't really know about that.
1: I was just saying that she tried to handle herself through the whole American Eagle campaign.
2: Yeah.
3: I thought she was going to say nudes.
1: Sydney Sweeney is taking on more daredevil acts. She went wing walking.
3: Which I don't know why. What? And this doesn't have to do anything with Sydney Sweeney. Mm-hmm. Why would you just want to strap yourself to the outside of a plane and then let the plane do flips? Why use your money to try to, you know, play with your life?
1: It's a very, well, it's not even inherently that, this might be dumb to say, but I don't think it's that dangerous. Like, at the end of the day, it's an advanced roller coaster, right? Like, unless you unhook yourself,
3: right?
1: Like, really, what could go wrong other than the plane doesn't operate normally?
3: I would just play with my life in different ways. Like, how many plates can I eat at the buffet?
1: Like, it's a very niche daredevil thing to do. Like, go skydiving. There's some very real danger there.
3: Cool.
1: Bungee jumping, I would never, but I get it. Mm-mm. But, like, wing walking, like, at the end of the day, you're still kind of just strapping into a roller coaster. Like, I mean...
3: They just hang.
1: Stick your head out the window of your car.
3: Right.
1: Get a Corvette.
2: Yeah. She also did this with Scooter Braun, was also there on a different plane with her.
3: Aww. Oh, cute. Okay, so it was a couple's thing.
2: Yeah, freaks.
1: Okay. It's XYZ.
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1: What are you watching Wednesday on XYZ with Eric Zachary? What have you been into? Binging, watching, enjoying?
2: Yep.
1: I've been watching a lot of the same shows. I do have a couple new ones. A lot of murder documentaries.
2: Oh, so you're on Audrey's vibe now.
3: Yeah.
1: Well, Audrey and my girlfriend are on the same vibe.
2: Okay.
3: Yes.
1: And then they keep recommending shows to each other, and now I'm just have to watch them all.
2: Okay.
3: Which, ask her, because I'm running out real quick.
2: I've seen all of them.
3: I've seen.
1: I mean, Rachel's watching ones in other languages now that are just dubbed because she's out.
3: There's a new one. Anyway.
1: Anyway, I will say before we talk about all the shows coming up in a little bit. Furious on Hulu. I know we've been talking about it, but the most recent episode that just came out is insanely good.
2: All right, no spoilers.
1: If you haven't heard about this show, Elizabeth Merriweather, who is the writing creator of New Girls, this is more of a drama thriller, but it's very good. It's on Hulu.
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13: Increasing clouds tonight, overnight lows around 65 degrees. For our Thursday, we'll see mostly cloudy skies, gradually becoming sunny, but a chance of showers and storms in the afternoon. Highs around 87, sunny on Friday, highs around 85 degrees.

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1: All right, that is it for us on XYZ with Eric Zachary. We spent a lot of the show, more than I'd like, talking about the Minnesota State Fair. But to be fair to Audrey, you're from Minnesota.
2: Yeah.
1: This is a tradition that you've not only done with your family, but your friends.
2: Yes.
1: So yeah. I want to know, Jordan and me, what is like our version? Like, I'm not a state fair guy. I don't know if you've ever seen me, but like, I don't scream rodeo or, you know,
3: the thing that gets me.
1: Everything. Like, what was the tradition for your family, like, that either came to your town or you guys would go to that was like that thing for you?
3: I wouldn't do it with my family, but like, growing up, we had the New York State Fair, and it was
1: so. You are a state fair guy.
3: So yeah, but I mean, I wasn't jumping for joy. My friends had to pull me there.
2: Oh, you're one of the. Oh, you're a
3: hater. I've been kicked out of the state fair.
1: Oh yeah, that's a really big dog.
3: Yeah.
1: Jordan got really intoxicated and went to a mini show horse.
3: A mini horse show competition,
1: and was very drunk and out loud at a very quiet part of the show. Said that's a big dog.
3: I want to see that dog. I'll catch a frisbee.
1: And then he was asked to leave.
3: Yeah, I had to.
2: Wow.
1: Many horse showers are very serious about
3: that. As they should be.
2: Yeah.
1: What's yours?
2: Can I guess?
1: Sure.
2: Aaron Water Show.
3: Oh, 100%.
1: No, we hated it.
2: Oh, really?
1: Yeah. Hated it. You remember, I didn't really get into airplanes until I was older. Like, my mom always wanted me to like airplanes when I was little, but it was never really a thing. But no, we hated it because my family worked. There was the Air and Water Show in Chicago where I grew up. And they worked on the boats. Like, they have these, like, day cruises.
2: Uh-huh.
1: And they were always, like, the most hectic time of the year, so we hated that.
3: Right.
1: I'm already going to get cooked for this, but at the John Hancock Center, which is the second tallest building in Chicago, they always did a Christmas display of like model trains.
3: Christmas lights.
1: No, model trains. That
3: it's worse.
1: So
3: model train. Was it in a conference room?
1: It was in the lobby. There were several trains. We would go every year.
3: Polar Express?
1: Yeah. Well, it was actually before the Polar Express was a movie.
2: Like, what really gets you going?
1: Back then, I haven't gone since.
3: Oh, man.
1: I was trying to share it. You know what?
3: No, please share. Yeah. Please share. No, we want to hear you out.
1: It's cool. I feel the love right now. That's it.
3: It's XYZ. On the trade.
1: It's XYZ with Eric Zachary. No, but there was a Coca-Cola one. You're bringing my stutter out because this only happens when I get upset. We'll see you tomorrow on XYZ with Eric Zachary. Bye. Stay.

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4: K94.7. Increasing clouds tonight, overnight lows around 65 degrees. For our Thursday, we'll see mostly cloudy skies, gradually becoming sunny, but a chance of showers and storms in the afternoon. Highs around 87, sunny on Friday, highs around 85 degrees.

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4: 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Increasing clouds tonight. Overnight lows around 65 degrees. For our Thursday, we'll see mostly cloudy skies, gradually becoming sunny, but a chance of showers and storms in the afternoon. Highs around 87. Sunny on Friday. Highs around 85 degrees.

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5: 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Increasing clouds tonight. Overnight lows around 65 degrees. For our Thursday, we'll see mostly cloudy skies, gradually becoming sunny, but a chance of showers and storms in the afternoon. Highs around 87. Sunny on Friday. Highs around 85 degrees.

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9: K94.7. Increasing clouds tonight. Overnight lows around 65 degrees. For our Thursday, we'll see mostly cloudy skies, gradually becoming sunny, but a chance of showers and storms in the afternoon. Highs around 87, sunny on Friday, highs around 85 degrees.

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13: K94.7. Increasing clouds tonight. Overnight lows around 65 degrees. 4 hour Thursday, we'll see mostly cloudy skies, gradually becoming sunny, but a chance of showers and storms in the afternoon. Highs around 87. Sunny on Friday. Highs around 85 degrees.

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5: Increasing clouds tonight, overnight lows around 65 degrees. For our Thursday, we'll see mostly cloudy skies, gradually becoming sunny, but a chance of showers and storms in the afternoon. Highs around 87, sunny on Friday, highs around 85 degrees.

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8: 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Increasing clouds tonight, overnight lows around 65 degrees. For our Thursday, we'll see mostly cloudy skies, gradually becoming sunny, but a chance of showers and storms in the afternoon. Highs around 87, sunny on Friday, highs around 85 degrees.

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9: Increasing clouds tonight. Overnight lows around 65 degrees. For our Thursday, we'll see mostly cloudy skies, gradually becoming sunny, but a chance of showers and storms in the afternoon. Highs around 87. Sunny on Friday. Highs around 85 degrees.

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13: Increasing clouds tonight, overnight lows around 65 degrees. For our Thursday, we'll see mostly cloudy skies, gradually becoming sunny, but a chance of showers and storms in the afternoon. Highs around 87, sunny on Friday, highs around 85 degrees.

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1: K94.7 Increasing clouds tonight, overnight lows around 65 degrees. For our Thursday, we'll see mostly cloudy skies, gradually becoming sunny, but a chance of showers and storms in the afternoon. Highs around 87, sunny on Friday, highs around 85 degrees.

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11: K94.7. Increasing clouds tonight, overnight lows around 65 degrees. For our Thursday, we'll see mostly cloudy skies, gradually becoming sunny, but a chance of showers and storms in the afternoon. Highs around 87, sunny on Friday, highs around 85 degrees.

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8: 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Increasing clouds tonight. Overnight lows around 65 degrees. For our Thursday, we'll see mostly cloudy skies, gradually becoming sunny, but a chance of showers and storms in the afternoon. Highs around 87. Sunny on Friday. Highs around 85 degrees.

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13: 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Partly sunny skies today, but a chance of storms this afternoon. Highs in the mid-80s. Tonight, partly cloudy with a chance of showers and thunderstorms. Lows around 65. Clearing out for our Friday with partly cloudy skies. Highs in the mid-80s. Mostly clear this weekend. Hot with highs in the upper 80s to lower 90s.

0: In local news, flags in America and at state offices in Kentucky will fly at half staff following the death of Dolly Parton. The beloved country music icon died peacefully in Nashville, Tennessee on Tuesday. Flags will remain lowered at half staff through sunset on Tuesday, September 1st. Well, more details have been released concerning what school officials at Menifee County High School called a serious safety matter. That happened on Tuesday morning. Reports indicate two students were taken into custody after a gun was discovered and secured by school resource officers. No criminal charges have been filed. Officials say that no one was threatened or in danger at the time of the incident. Well, multiple emergency response agencies teamed up Monday afternoon to rescue an injured hiker in the Red River Gorge after she fell approximately 10 feet at Double Arch. According to Wolf County Search and Rescue, a female hiker suffered what officials described as a significant injury. Due to the remote location and rugged terrain, responders said a technical rope rescue was required to reach and evacuate the hiker safely. With local news, I'm Adam Priest reporting.
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0: Funeral services for Carlos Eugene Castle, age 83 of Nipa, who passed away Monday. Services will be 11 a.m. Thursday at Jones Preston Funeral Home in Paintsville. Burial in the Conley Cemetery at Staffordsville. Visitation underway this evening at Jones Preston Funeral Home. Funeral services for Danny Joe Daniels, age 78 of East Point, who passed away Monday. Services will be 1 p.m. Friday at Jones Preston Funeral Home. Burial in the Van Hoos Family Cemetery in Nipa. Visitation begins 4 p.m. Thursday at Jones Preston Funeral Home. Funeral services for Ronald Wayne King, age 74, of Inez, who passed away Tuesday. Services will be Saturday, 1 p.m., at the Crum Funeral Home in Inez, burial in the Goebel Cemetery in Inez, and visitation after 11 a.m. Saturday at Crum Funeral Home. Sunny skies today, but a chance of storms this afternoon. Highs in the mid-80s. Tonight, partly cloudy with a chance of showers and thunderstorms. Lows around 65. Clearing out for our Friday with partly cloudy skies. Highs in the mid-80s. Mostly clear this weekend. Hot with highs in the upper 80s to lower 90s.

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21: Partly sunny skies today, but a chance of storms this afternoon. Highs in the mid-80s. Tonight, partly cloudy with a chance of showers and thunderstorms. Lows around 65. Clearing out for our Friday with partly cloudy skies. Highs in the mid-80s. Mostly clear this weekend. Hot with highs in the upper 80s to lower 90s.

Heading to class, work, or just cruising down 23? 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
12: Good morning, everyone. John Miller with a WKLW early morning sports. NFL is eliminating the Pro Bowl game while keeping the annual honor for the league's top players. The Athletic reports league executives presented the change to team owners Wednesday after years of experimenting with tackle, flag football, and skills competitions. 88 players will continue to be selected through voting by the fans, players, and coaches, but alternates will no longer be recognized. Pro Bowlers will instead be invited to Los Angeles for an in-person celebration in February. NFL officials said the change aims to restore meaning to the honor after growing numbers of replacement players and declining interest in the event. Browns fans are voicing their displeasure with the organization. Signs have been taped to Jim Brown's statue outside Huntington Beach Field, criticizing the team for having quarterback Deshaun Watson on the roster despite being accused of sexual assault. One sign read, $280 million, 27-plus victims, zero supporters. Head coach Todd Monken, he announced earlier this week that Watson will enter the season as the starting quarterback. Cubs aren't sure when one of their impact arms will make it back from injury. Ben Brown suffered a setback during a throwing session on Tuesday. The 26-year-old is dealing with a neck issue and was scheduled to begin a rehab assignment in the minors soon. Brown has a 1.85 ERA in 20 games this season, which includes 8 starts. Tommy Fleetwood is looking to defend his title at the PGA Tour Championship. Fleetwood won last year's tournament by 3 strokes after finishing atop the leaderboard at 18 under par. Tom Kim and Ryan Fox will be the first group of players teeing off round 1 at the Eastlake Golf Club in Atlanta. Major League Baseball last night, American League, Tampa Bay beat Detroit 3-0, Cleveland 4, the Angels 3, Toronto beat Kansas City 3-0, Chicago over Texas 10-4, the Yankees 9, Houston 3, and the A's beat Minnesota 7-4. In the National League, Arizona beat the Cubs 2-0, Cincinnati 10, San Francisco 9, San Diego down to Pittsburgh 3-0, Colorado 13, Washington 1, Milwaukee over the Mets 8-1, and the Braves beat the Dodgers 6-5. Interleague play, Philadelphia 6, Seattle 0, Miami over Boston 4-0, and Baltimore beat the Cardinals 8-7. That's it for the early morning sports reporting. I'm John Miller.
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15: Partly sunny skies today, but a chance of storms this afternoon. Highs in the mid-80s. Tonight, partly cloudy with a chance of showers and thunderstorms. Lows around 65. Clearing out for our Friday with partly cloudy skies. Highs in the mid-80s. Mostly clear this weekend. Hot with highs in the upper 80s to lower 90s.

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Music by Bella Kay, and I love it right here on K94.7 WKLW. 7:34 drive time on your Thursday morning. Those big yellow school buses out and about on the highways and byways this morning. Watch out in those school zones and just use caution this morning. Our future of America is on board those school buses, you know. It is drive time across the mountains, so we are going to keep the music coming your way right here on K94.7 to help you get your Thursday morning started. Got this one from Maroon 5. It's One More Night right here on K94.7.

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0: Ariana Grande and Hate That I Made You Love Me. 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We got Sabrina Carpenter coming up and a whole lot more on K94.7.
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0: mostly sunny skies today, but a chance of storms this afternoon. Highs in the mid-80s. Tonight, partly cloudy with a chance of showers and thunderstorms. Lows around 65. Clearing out for our Friday with partly cloudy skies. Highs in the mid-80s. Mostly clear this weekend. Hot with highs in the upper 80s to lower 90s.

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3: Kentucky cattle farmers are criticizing a federal plan to allow 60% more beef imports into the country. Right now, ground beef costs nearly $7 a pound in stores. The government says imports will lower grocery bills, but local farmers fear the cheap influx of meat will push down market prices, just as a recent drought has forced the American herd to a 75-year low. And local businesses are honoring the spirit of the late Dolly Parton by raising money for her literacy program. The Kentucky Shop in Lexington has already raised $15,000 by selling custom t-shirts, which will fund free books for young children. Also, Country Boy Brewing will donate nearly 10% of all sales on September 5th across its Georgetown and Lexington breweries. Meanwhile, development directors have approved $86 million in new infrastructure projects for South Central Kentucky. Morgantown Mayor Billy Phelps led the regional board meeting in Bowling Green. The vote advances 14 local projects to upgrade water systems, fix critical roads, and build more affordable housing for working-class families across 10 counties. In Lexington, the search is on for Fayette County's next school superintendent. FCPS school board leaders are setting up a special committee of teachers, principals, and parents to screen nominees. The window to apply closes at noon on September 2nd as the district seeks to replace the retired superintendent. New 18-month pilot program is delivering fresh vegetables and healthy meals to corner stores in West Louisville neighborhoods. Feed Louisville is partnering with the owners of neighborhood stores to fight childhood obesity, with store owners keeping 100% of the profits. Finally, the city of Paris will turn into a Christmas wonderland for a new holiday movie. Casting directors are calling on local families and kids to come to Main Street Thursday to work as extras in a church scene. Volunteers are asked to wear winter sweaters in bright holiday colors. I'm Travis Laird.
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5: Sunny skies today, but a chance of storms this afternoon. Highs in the mid-80s. Tonight, partly cloudy with a chance of showers and thunderstorms. Lows around 65. Clearing out for our Friday with partly cloudy skies. Highs in the mid-80s. Mostly clear this weekend. Hot with highs in the upper 80s to lower 90s.

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10: 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Partly sunny skies today, but a chance of storms this afternoon. Highs in the mid-80s. Tonight, partly cloudy with a chance of showers and thunderstorms. Lows around 65. Clearing out for our Friday with partly cloudy skies. Highs in the mid-80s. Mostly clear this weekend. Hot with highs in the upper 80s to lower 90s.

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Thursday morning edition of Up and Adam with Adam. Your local news update on the way at 8:30 this morning. Right now, Floyd County Zone, Haley Newman, her latest.

0: With news, I'm Jamie Johnson. Kentucky State Police have arrested two Ohio men following a traffic stop in Belfry that led to the seizure of suspected methamphetamine and fentanyl. Troopers stopped a Ford Edge Wednesday after investigators developed information that the vehicle was being used to transport drugs into Pike County. About 130 grams of suspected methamphetamine was found in the glove box. The driver, 42-year-old Dilbert Chambers, and passenger, 45-year-old Terrell Wright, were arrested. At the Pike County Detention Center, Chambers was allegedly found with another 60 grams of suspected fentanyl and 10 suspected MDMA tablets concealed in his clothing. Both were lodged in the Pike County Detention Center. A Salyersville man is preparing to plead guilty in a federal drug case involving an alleged conspiracy to distribute methamphetamine and other controlled substances. Anthony Darrell Saylor, 38, asked to change his plea last week, and U.S. District Judge David Bunning approved that request on Wednesday. Saylor and 34-year-old Eddie Arnold McFarland of Lakeville were arrested after a McGoffin County Sheriff's Office raid reportedly uncovered significant amounts of methamphetamine, heroin, and fentanyl. Both men face federal charges related to drug distribution. The carnival returns to Salyersville next week. Funtime Amusements Carnival will be set up in the Salyersville City Park starting Wednesday, September 2nd through Saturday. And drivers who use the Mountain Parkway between exits 43 and 46 near Campton should prepare for a road closure this Sunday morning. The road will be closed to allow the installation of an overhead fiber optic cable. Between 7 a.m. and 12 noon, drivers will need to detour between exit 43 near Campton and exit 46 near Stillwater via Kentucky 15 and Kentucky 191 through downtown Campton. With news, I'm Jamie Johnson.
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0: 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Services today, 11 a.m., at the Jones Preston Funeral Home, with burial in the Conley Cemetery of Staffordsville. 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And services for Ronald Wayne King, 74, of Inez, who passed away Tuesday. 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
8: Partly sunny skies today, but a chance of storms this afternoon. Highs in the mid-80s. Tonight, partly cloudy with a chance of showers and thunderstorms. Lows around 65. Clearing out for our Friday with partly cloudy skies. Highs in the mid-80s. Mostly clear this weekend. Hot with highs in the upper 80s to lower 90s.

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0: Olivia Rodrigo and Drop Dead right here on K94.7 WKLW on a Thursday morning edition of Up and Adam with Adam. 8:46, temperatures today expected to be in the 80s. There's a chance of maybe showers and storms, particularly this afternoon is when that chance kicks in. Otherwise, a pretty nice day in the forecast. Nice tomorrow and great for the weekend if you have any plans. Should be pretty well clear tomorrow and Saturday and Sunday. A little on the hot side, but looking like it should be pretty well clear. All right, Ariana Grande has a new song called Petal. I'm going to play that one for you. Ella Langley also on the way. And a whole lot more. Right here where the hits sound better, it's K94.7.
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0: 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Partly sunny skies today, but a chance of storms this afternoon. Highs in the mid-80s. Tonight, partly cloudy with a chance of showers and thunderstorms. Lows around 65. Clearing out for our Friday with partly cloudy skies. Highs in the mid-80s. Mostly clear this weekend. Hot with highs in the upper 80s to lower 90s.

Jack Harlow and First Class right here on K94.7 on our way to 9 o'clock. Got some music here from Ella Langley. Here's Be Her.

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0: That is Stella Lefty with Boston right here on K94.7. We got Neon Trees coming up, Tame Impala, Olivia Rodrigo, and more all on the way here on K94.7. 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
0: Partly sunny skies today, but a chance of storms this afternoon. Highs in the mid-80s. Tonight, partly cloudy with a chance of showers and thunderstorms. Lows around 65. Clearing out for our Friday with partly cloudy skies. Highs in the mid-80s. Mostly clear this weekend. Hot with highs in the upper 80s to lower 90s.

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0: That is Ariana Grande and Hate That You Hate That I Made You Love Me. Yeah, there you, Hate That I Made You Love Me. Yeah. Like I said earlier, I don't believe it. It's K94.7. We got more music coming up for you. Walk the Moon, the new one from Somber, One Republic also coming up as we continue with more of your favorites. It's a throwback Thursday this afternoon, 3 until 6. Olivia has the day off, but we are going to schedule a really, really good batch of throwbacks. So if you have a request, you can text that in on the People's Bank text machine. Text it this morning. 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Same thing. If you know anyone celebrating a birthday today on August 27th, text that in to 606-789-6664. We'll get those birthdays on our list and on the air with those birthday shout-outs at 2:15 on the Little Caesar's Birthday Club right here on K94.7.
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0: K94.7 weather. Partly sunny skies today, but a chance of storms this afternoon. Highs in the mid-80s. Tonight, partly cloudy with a chance of showers and thunderstorms. Lows around 65. Clearing out for our Friday with partly cloudy skies. Highs in the mid-80s. Mostly clear this weekend. Hot with highs in the upper 80s to lower 90s.

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3: Kentucky will receive $358 million under a historic $17 billion settlement with Meta. Attorney General Russell Coleman says the multi-state lawsuit accused the giant owner of Instagram and Facebook of intentionally making its apps addictive to children. Under the deal, Meta must implement two-hour daily time limits, nighttime access blocks, and limit weekday push notifications during the school year. And to rile high school teens in Boone County, are under arrest after a gun was found in a restroom. A witness spotted the suspects on Monday and promptly reported the weapon to union deputies. Both juveniles have been remanded to the Campbell County Juvenile Detention Center. No injuries or threats to school safety reported in the incident. Meanwhile, families with loved ones buried at the tri-state's largest cemetery are crying out for state regulatory cooperation. Recent storms in Southgate uprooted 16 ancient trees at Evergreen Cemetery, smashing gravestones and roads. Caretaker Dave Smith says repairs will cost nearly $100,000, but state law blocks managers from accessing their emergency trust fund until every plot is sold. In Lexington, more than 70 volunteers completed a major county survey of the local homeless population. The survey, led by the Catholic Action Center, gathered critical lived experience data from struggling families to find root causes. Recent metrics reveal the homeless count peaked at over 3,000 in 2024 before slightly dropping. Finally, Kentucky cattle farmers are criticizing the federal decision to expand beef imports from countries like Canada, Brazil, and Mexico. The government hopes the influx will reduce ground beef prices, which sit near $7 a pound, but bluegrass cowmen fear the plan will intentionally push down auction rates. I'm Travis Laird.
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6: Partly sunny skies today, but a chance of storms this afternoon. Highs in the mid-80s. Tonight, partly cloudy with a chance of showers and thunderstorms. Lows around 65. Clearing out for our Friday with partly cloudy skies. Highs in the mid-80s. Mostly clear this weekend. Hot with highs in the upper 80s to lower 90s.

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8: Partly sunny skies today, but a chance of storms this afternoon. Highs in the mid-80s. Tonight, partly cloudy with a chance of showers and thunderstorms. Lows around 65. Clearing out for our Friday with partly cloudy skies. Highs in the mid-80s. Mostly clear this weekend. Hot with highs in the upper 80s to lower 90s.

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1: 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I forgot to talk to you guys about this last week.
2: Okay.
1: I was
2: okay.
1: A superhero.
3: When?
1: I saved a baby, Audrey.
3: What do you mean you saved a baby?
2: From like a burning building?
3: You don't even like babies.
2: Yeah, you don't
1: what
2: like babies
1: mean
2: at
1: I
2: all.
1: Save one? What do you mean?
2: I mean, first of all, it's apples to apples.
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3: I didn't
1: occasions,
3: say that you hated babies. I just said that I know that you don't like them.
1: First of all, I've never said that. I said I've not been around a lot of children and infants.
2: Because you don't like them.
1: That's okay. More XYZ with Eric Zachary later tonight. We'll see you soon on K94.7.
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9: 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Sunny skies today, but a chance of storms this afternoon. Highs in the mid-80s. Tonight, partly cloudy with a chance of showers and thunderstorms. Lows around 65. Clearing out for our Friday with partly cloudy skies. Highs in the mid-80s. Mostly clear this weekend. Hot with highs in the upper 80s to lower 90s.

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5: 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Partly sunny skies today, but a chance of storms this afternoon. Highs in the mid-80s. Tonight, partly cloudy with a chance of showers and thunderstorms. Lows around 65. Clearing out for our Friday with partly cloudy skies. Highs in the mid-80s. Mostly clear this weekend. Hot with highs in the upper 80s to lower 90s.

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1: She was so much more than just a groundbreaking singer and songwriter. Dolly Parton was a producer, an author, a businesswoman, an activist, and a philanthropist. And much of the world today is in mourning.
2: There's been an outpouring of love for Dolly from all walks of life.
3: It doesn't matter what group you are, even politically. Like, both sides think Dolly's them. Who else has that?
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3: So she was a lot of things, but what she remained was country. 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
2: Bones says Dolly started from very humble beginnings and showed the American people what the American dream really looks like. Dolly Parton died peacefully Tuesday in Nashville at the age of 80. I'm Jason Campadonia.
1: President Trump has ordered flags lowered to half staff for a week in memory of Parton. Olivia Rodrigo is teaming up with iHeartRadio for two different specials centered around her inaugural charity festival this weekend. 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I'm Daria Albinger.
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14: K94.7 Weather. Partly sunny skies today, but a chance of storms this afternoon. Highs in the mid-80s. Tonight, partly cloudy with a chance of showers and thunderstorms. Lows around 65. clearing out for our Friday with partly cloudy skies, highs in the mid-80s, mostly clear this weekend, hot with highs in the upper 80s to lower 90s.

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We beam them from the tallest tower in town at the speed of light. 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
3: Kentucky cattle farmers are criticizing a federal plan to allow 60% more beef imports into the country. Right now, ground beef costs nearly $7 a pound in stores. The government says imports will lower grocery bills, but local farmers fear the cheap influx of meat will push down market prices, just as a recent drought has forced the American herd to a 75-year low. And local businesses are honoring the spirit of the late Dolly Parton by raising money for her literacy program. The Kentucky Shop in Lexington has already raised $15,000 by selling custom t-shirts, which will fund free books for young children. Also, Country Boy Brewing will donate nearly 10% of all sales on September 5th across its Georgetown and Lexington breweries. Meanwhile, development directors have approved $86 million in new infrastructure projects for South Central Kentucky. Morgantown Mayor Billy Phelps led the regional board meeting in Bowling Green. The vote advances 14 local projects to upgrade water systems, fix critical roads, and build more affordable housing for working-class families across 10 counties. In Lexington, the search is on for Fayette County's next school superintendent. FCPS school board leaders are setting up a special committee of teachers, principals, and parents to screen nominees. The window to apply closes at noon on September 2nd as the district seeks to replace the retired superintendent. New 18-month pilot program is delivering fresh vegetables and healthy meals to corner stores in West Louisville neighborhoods. Feed Louisville is partnering with the owners of neighborhood stores to fight childhood obesity, with store owners keeping 100% of the profits. Finally, the city of Paris will turn into a Christmas wonderland for a new holiday movie. Casting directors are calling on local families and kids to come to Main Street Thursday to work as extras in a church scene. Volunteers are asked to wear winter sweaters in bright holiday colors. I'm Travis Laird.
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5: Early to mostly sunny skies today with a chance of showers and thunderstorms, highs around 86. Tonight, increasing clouds with a low around 65. Friday, mostly sunny, a high of 84. Mostly clear this weekend with highs pushing 90.

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8: K94.7 weather. Partly to mostly sunny skies today with a chance of showers and thunderstorms. Highs around 86. Tonight, increasing clouds with a low around 65. Friday, mostly sunny, a high of 84. Mostly clear this weekend with highs pushing 90.

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0: 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It's 2K Tuesday on K94.7. 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
1: And here's Clark with the weather. 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
2: Partly to mostly sunny skies today with a chance of showers and thunderstorms, highs around 86. Tonight, increasing clouds with a low around 65. Friday, mostly sunny, a high of 84. Mostly clear this weekend with highs pushing 90.

This will fade eventually. 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
6: Partly to mostly sunny skies today with a chance of showers and thunderstorms. Highs around 86. Tonight, increasing clouds with a low around 65. Friday, mostly sunny, a high of 84. Mostly clear this weekend with highs pushing 90.

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8: 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Early to mostly sunny skies today with a chance of showers and thunderstorms. Highs around 86. Tonight, increasing clouds with a low around 65. Friday, mostly sunny, a high of 84. Mostly clear this weekend with highs pushing 90.

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3: That's right. It is time for the Little Caesars Birthday Club here on K94.7. You got me again. You got us again, actually. Olivia is off today. Yesterday was her birthday. She's actually off today, too. And she'll be off tomorrow. So you got me, and I have with me our friend Dalton Cottle. How are you?
4: I'm good. How are you?
3: Hey, doing pretty good. And it is you are our intern this year. You're a senior at Paintsville, right?
4: That is correct.
3: So you're going to be learning the world of radio. And this is actually, yesterday was your first day. And you got to help me out on the birthday club. You've been diving right into it. So let's dive right into the birthdays for today. We got several folks celebrating a birthday on this 27th day of August, and we'll start with Jacqueline Preston.
4: Happy birthday, Jacqueline.
3: From Paintsville, 42. Yeah, 42 years old today. Looks like Caden Scragg also celebrating a birthday. Caden's from Thelma.
4: Caden is turning 18 today.
3: That's right. And happy birthday also to Melanie Whiting, celebrating a birthday today. And we've also got Pamela

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1: Pamela's from Flat Gap, and she is turning 40 today.
0: And we got one more, Carolyn Harmon, celebrating a birthday today.
1: She's from Hager Hill, and today will be 70 years old.
0: All right, so we want to wish all these folks happy birthday.
1: Happy birthday, everybody.
0: It's our Little Caesars Birthday Club, and again, we keep all these names for tomorrow. On Friday, we give away a pizza from Little Caesars to someone celebrating a birthday, and we get to do the honors of that tomorrow, Dalton. Yeah, it's fun stuff. We'll give away that pizza tomorrow at 2:15 on the Little Caesars Birthday Club, right here on
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0: Partly to mostly sunny skies today with a chance of showers and thunderstorms. Highs around 86. Tonight, increasing clouds with a low around 65. Friday, mostly sunny, a high of 84. Mostly clear this weekend with highs pushing 90.

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18: Partly to mostly sunny skies today with a chance of showers and thunderstorms. Highs around 86. Tonight, increasing clouds with a low around 65. Friday, mostly sunny, a high of 84. Mostly clear this weekend with highs pushing 90.

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9: Partly to mostly sunny skies today with a chance of showers and thunderstorms, highs around 86. Tonight, increasing clouds with a low around 65. Friday, mostly sunny, a high of 84. Mostly clear this weekend with highs pushing 90.

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0: afternoon, everyone. John Miller with the WKLW Afternoon Sports. NFL is eliminating the Pro Bowl game while keeping the annual honor for the league's top players. The Athletic reports league executives presented the change to team owners Wednesday after years of experimenting with tackle, flag football, and skills competitions. 88 players will continue to be selected through voting by the fans, players, and coaches, but alternates will no longer be recognized. Pro Bowlers will instead be invited to Los Angeles for an in-person celebration in February. NFL officials said the change aims to restore meaning to the honor after growing numbers of replacement players and declining interest in the event. Browns fans are voicing their displeasure with the organization. Signs have been taped to Jim Brown's statue outside Huntington Beach Field, criticizing the team for having quarterback Deshaun Watson on the roster despite being accused of sexual assault. One sign read, $280 million, 27-plus victims, zero supporters. Head coach Todd Monken, he announced earlier this week that Watson will enter the season as the starting quarterback. Cubs aren't sure when one of their impact arms will make it back from injury. Ben Brown suffered a setback during a throwing session on Tuesday. The 26-year-old is dealing with a neck issue and was scheduled to begin a rehab assignment in the minors soon. Brown has a 1.85 ERA in 20 games this season, which includes 8 starts. Tommy Fleetwood is looking to defend his title at the PGA Tour Championship. Fleetwood won last year's tournament by 3 strokes after finishing atop the leaderboard at 18 under par. Tom Kim and Ryan Fox will be the first group of players teeing off round 1 at the Eastlake Golf Club in Atlanta. Major League Baseball last night, American League, Tampa Bay beat Detroit 3-0, Cleveland 4, the Angels 3, Toronto beat Kansas City 3-0, Chicago over Texas 10-4, the Yankees 9, Houston 3, and the A's beat Minnesota 7-4. In the National League, Arizona beat the Cubs 2-0, Cincinnati 10, San Francisco 9, San Diego down to Pittsburgh 3-0, Colorado 13, Washington 1, Milwaukee over the Mets 8-1, and the Braves beat the Dodgers 6-5. Interleague play, Philadelphia 6, Seattle 0, Miami over Boston 4-0, and Baltimore beat the Cardinals 8-7. That's it for the afternoon sports reporting. I'm John Miller.
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7: 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Partly to mostly sunny skies today with a chance of showers and thunderstorms, highs around 86. Tonight, increasing clouds with a low around 65. Friday, mostly sunny, a high of 84. Mostly clear this weekend with highs pushing 90.

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8: 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Partly to mostly sunny skies today with a chance of showers and thunderstorms. Highs around 86. Tonight, increasing clouds with a low around 65. Friday, mostly sunny, a high of 84. Mostly clear this weekend with highs pushing 90.

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1: With news, I'm Jamie Johnson. Kentucky State Police have arrested two Ohio men following a traffic stop in Belfry that led to the seizure of suspected methamphetamine and fentanyl. Troopers stopped a Ford Edge Wednesday after investigators developed information that the vehicle was being used to transport drugs into Pike County. About 130 grams of suspected methamphetamine was found in the glove box. The driver, 42-year-old Delbert Chambers, and passenger, 45-year-old Terrell Wright, were arrested. At the Pike County Detention Center, Chambers was allegedly found with another 60 grams of suspected fentanyl and 10 suspected MDMA tablets concealed in his clothing. Both were lodged in the Pike County Detention Center. A Salyersville man is preparing to plead guilty in a federal drug case involving an alleged conspiracy to distribute methamphetamine and other controlled substances. Anthony Darrell Saylor, 38, asked to change his plea last week, and U.S. District Judge David Bunning approved that request on Wednesday. Saylor and 34-year-old Eddie Arnold McFarland of Lakeville were arrested after a Magoffin County Sheriff's Office raid reportedly uncovered significant amounts of methamphetamine, heroin, and fentanyl. Both men face federal charges related to drug distribution. The carnival returns to Salyersville next week. Funtime Amusements Carnival will be set up in the Salyersville City Park starting Wednesday, September 2nd through Saturday. And drivers who use the Mountain Parkway between exits 43 and 46 near Campton should prepare for a road closure this Sunday morning. The road will be closed to allow the installation of an overhead fiber optic cable. Between 7 a.m. and 12 noon, drivers will need to detour between exit 43 near Campton and exit 46 near Stillwater via Kentucky 15 and Kentucky 191 through downtown Campton. With news, I'm Jamie Johnson.
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10: Partly to mostly sunny skies today with a chance of showers and thunderstorms. Highs around 86. Tonight, increasing clouds with a low around 65. Friday, mostly sunny, a high of 84. Mostly clear this weekend with highs pushing 90.

0: If it's being talked about, we're talking about it now. It's Entertainment E! 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
1: We want more Dolly Parton. The Legends music has surged significantly on Spotify following her death this week. Total streams are up over 1,200% globally, 2,300% here in the U.S. The most requested songs, 9 to 5, Jolene, Islands in the Stream, and I Will Always Love You. The Beatles are sharing an early version of a classic song.
2: It's an early version of their pivotal song, Day Tripper, that's going to be included in an upcoming expanded special edition of Rubber Soul. They've released Day Tripper's songwriting work tape, which gives fans a listen to the early stages of the track. This marks the second preview of the Rubber Soul reissue following the release of Michelle, Take One. The full collection will be out October the 2nd. I'm Mark Mayfield.
1: California Attorney General Rob Bonta says he's still open to meeting with Paramount Skydance officials. He canceled a meeting earlier this week.
3: My name is Karen Reddy, and I just want Miss Teen USA. And it feels so surreal.
1: An 18-year-old from Georgia is the new Miss Teen USA. Karen Reddy was crowned last night at the pageant in Miami. She says she feels blessed to represent the state and the U.S., and to be the role model she says she always needed growing up. That's Entertainment. I'm Daria Albinger.
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16: Partly to mostly sunny skies today with a chance of showers and thunderstorms, highs around 86. Tonight, increasing clouds with a low around 65. Friday, mostly sunny, a high of 84. Mostly clear this weekend with highs pushing 90.

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6: Partly to mostly sunny skies today with a chance of showers and thunderstorms, highs around 86. Tonight, increasing clouds with a low around 65. Friday, mostly sunny, a high of 84. Mostly clear this weekend with highs pushing 90.

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16: Partly to mostly sunny skies today with a chance of showers and thunderstorms, highs around 86. Tonight, increasing clouds with a low around 65. Friday, mostly sunny, a high of 84. Mostly clear this weekend with highs pushing 90.

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Chance of showers and thunderstorms this evening. Otherwise, mostly cloudy skies. Overnight lows tonight around 65. Friday, mostly sunny with temperatures in the mid-80s. Mostly sunny Saturday and Sunday also with highs near 90.

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1: First of all, I've never said that. I said I've not been around a lot of children and infants.
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2: 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Chance of showers and thunderstorms this evening. Otherwise, mostly cloudy skies. Overnight lows tonight around 65. Friday, mostly sunny with temperatures in the mid-80s. Mostly sunny Saturday and Sunday also with highs near 90.

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1: 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Chance of showers and thunderstorms this evening, otherwise mostly cloudy skies. Overnight lows tonight around 65. Friday mostly sunny with temperatures in the mid-80s. Mostly sunny Saturday and Sunday also with highs near 90.

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2: August flew.
3: August flew.
2: Oh, it flew by.
1: I was like, there's a new August flu.
2: No. Past tense of fly.
1: I just learned
3: what the flu is.
1: What?
3: Remember?
2: Oh, yeah, you did just
1: We are working on one brain cell today. But because, yes, next week is September, which is crazy, that means it is Virgo season.
2: Yes.
1: I am not one of those people that know the borders of astrology signs. Like, sure. I just know that I'm a Virgo because my birthday is in the middle of September.
2: Right.
1: That's it.
2: So it's like everybody else is Mercury is in Gatorade except for you because you're a Virgo.
1: Yeah.
2: Yeah.
1: So. And my Virgo is at Perk. Virginity.
2: Perk virginity?
3: What?
2: I don't know.
1: I don't know anything about perk.
2: Okay.
3: Eric, that's crazy.
2: Yeah, okay.
1: It's XYZ with Eric Zachary.
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1: Everything's getting a sequel nowadays, including the, what was this, Matthew McConaughey, right?
2: Yes.
1: How to Lose a Guy in 10 Days.
2: And Kate Hudson.
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2: Okay, so Kate Hudson is supposedly producing this. My thing is, they're going to be playing the same roles.
1: Okay, so they're returning. Roles. It's a proper sequel. It's not like a remake.
2: Yes. However, I don't really know what more of the story there is to tell.
3: It was open and shut.
2: You know what I mean?
3: Yeah,
2: so
3: yeah.
2: So I'm just kind of like,
1: how to get divorced in 10 days.
3: Oh, okay.
1: Maybe. I don't know.
3: There you go.
2: It's How to Lose a Guy Part 2, except this time they're just like, you know, breaking up instead.
1: Is that really what it is, or are you just guessing?
3: She's just making that up. This is an Audrey original.
2: Okay. Yeah, that would be a terrible script, Eric.
1: I don't think rom-coms, I think what the beauty, first of all, we need better 2000s era rom-coms back, I think.
2: Right. I liked this one. This one's good. It's cute. It's like lighthearted and sweet and whatever.
1: Yeah. Voicemails for Isabel.
2: They go to his parents' house. They play cards. Okay. It's so cute.
1: Got it. Voicemails for Isabel.
3: He wants to talk about the new movie.
1: No, I think that was like the most recently well-done rom-com that I liked.
2: Okay. But I still haven't seen it.
1: I think what makes the beauty of a rom-com is it doesn't need a part two, right?
2: Well,
1: right.
2: Exactly. Yeah, it doesn't need one. And I also don't think that it should have one. I think they were also talking about making another one for... Oh, no, never mind. Sorry. They're remaking Serendipity. You guys ever seen that one?
3: No,
2: John
3: Cusack.
2: I love that one.
3: Oh, wait. I have seen that.
2: Yeah.
1: How to Lose a Guy in 10 Days, Matthew McConaughey, Kate Hudson. They're both reprising their roles. Kate Hudson is producing it as a sequel, which is going to be interesting to see how they develop
2: that. I don't know.
1: Exactly. XYZ ENT Entertainment Report, all brought to you by Eggland's Best.
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6: Chance of showers and thunderstorms this evening, otherwise mostly cloudy skies. Overnight lows tonight around 65. Friday mostly sunny with temperatures in the mid-80s. Mostly sunny Saturday and Sunday also with highs near 90.

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1: Obsession is officially the first movie of the 2020s. Can we just say the 20s now? Like, can we be the new 20s?
2: Yeah, I mean,
1: it's the first movie of the 20s to surpass $500 million at the box office as an original script.
3: Okay. Yeah.
1: Meaning it wasn't like an Avengers. It wasn't a Spider-Man.
2: Sure. Yeah.
1: It was a brand new script. And the last movie to do this, I guess, was Disney's Coco.
3: Yes. In 2017.
1: Wow.
2: Still haven't seen it.
3: The last movie to surpass $500 million.
1: And it is a horror, no less.
3: Yeah.
2: Right.
1: I did see the star. I forgot her name. So clearly.
3: Is it Everett?
1: Yeah. That she said she wants to become so big. Her goal in Hollywood is that Apple stops putting like a line under her name, like, did you mean this, instead of like how she spells her name.
2: Okay, yeah. I mean, she's got to have it by now.
1: I don't know. I mean, I've been trying for years, girl, and it still goes E-R-I-C when people spell my name. So,
2: Well, that's because there's two Erics, but like, she's about to be an X-Men. So,
1: do
2: like,
1: you know who I am?
2: You know, okay.
1: I'm kidding. Okay. I'm so kidding. It's E-R-I-K, especially if you're applying for a job and emailing us. It's X-Y-Z with Eric Zachary.
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0: 1, 2, 3, 4. 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
1: XYZ Throwback is coming up on the way. This is our weekly chance to prove that we know when music came out.
2: Yeah. Yes.
1: I guess I've been doing the worst on the show as of late. We look at the record board. Everything is a blur to me, so I decided to just volunteer myself as the host this week.
2: Hey.
1: So Jordan's going head-to-head with Audrey.
3: Oh, no!
4: I'm undefeated!
3: No! Oh, I'm like, so defeated.
1: Because anytime Jordan's played Audrey, he does not win.
3: Because I second-guess myself because I'm afraid of her in this game.
4: I'm
1: you
4: scared.
1: Should be. She's terrified. She's like the girl from his Obsession.
3: Oh, God.
1: You think she's sweet at first,
4: no,
1: and then...
4: No,
3: she's obsessed with the music.
1: Yeah, Audrey and Jordan going head-to-head. Had three songs that came out in the same year. We just got to figure out what year that is. Jordan and Audrey playing for you at home next.
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16: Chance of showers and thunderstorms this evening. Otherwise, mostly cloudy skies. Overnight lows tonight around 65. Friday, mostly sunny with temperatures in the mid-80s. Mostly sunny Saturday and Sunday also with highs near 90.

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1: Three songs that all came out in the same year. What year was it? That's how you play XYZ throwback. You just got to figure out what year all three of these songs came out in. Jordan and Audrey are playing for you at home.
2: I don't like this.
3: You get I'm so scared.
1: You get a chance to guess the year and lock in the answer after each song. You have up to three chances, but if someone locks in the correct year before you, they win by default. So okay. Here we go.
2: You know that you did. It's geared towards Audrey. I already know it.
3: No.
2: You want me to lose.
1: I actually don't know that I kept either of you in mind on this.
2: Oh, okay.
1: I think this is pretty fair.
3: Okay.
1: Here we go. Song number one. What year did this come out?
4: You got a fast car.
3: Okay.
2: Luke Combs fast car.
1: All right,
2: I've got one of two dates.
1: Okay. All right.
3: I don't.
1: So I will say a little bit of evil in me.
2: Okay.
1: Pick songs that are very blurry on like,
3: right.
1: You have to be very specific on the version. So this is Luke Combs fast car.
2: Right.
1: And this is not any remix of Luke Combs fast car. The original
2: Luke Combs fast car.
1: Okay.
2: Like, don't tell me Bruno Mars is on this too.
1: Okay. I would be dope if he was though. Any guesses?
3: No.
2: I'm circling on a guess. I need a second song.
3: I think Jordan might win this.
1: What year did these come out? First one is Luke Combs Fast Car. Second one is Doja Cat.
2: 2023, lock it in.
1: 2023, lock it in. Jordan says, Paint the Town Red, Doja Cat.
2: I said what I said.
1: Audrey, you're just spinning.
3: Yeah, I'm thinking. I guess I need the third one, but I feel like Jordan might be right, but I also, that didn't do anything for me.
1: Wow. Okay. I feel like this one might create some shaky ground for Jordan.
3: Okay.
1: Song number three. Here we go. And it's a very specific version.
2: I don't even know what this is.
1: Noah Kahan. Featuring Post Malone, Dial Drunk. All right.
3: Okay.
1: That is Noah Kahan's Dial Drunk, which, to be clear, and a little hint here, the original came out a year before Post Malone jumped on it. But that is the Post Malone version.
2: Okay.
1: All right. So you got Luke Combs, Fast Car, Doja Cat, Paint the Town Red, and Noah Kahan and Post Malone, Dial Drunk. What
3: did Jordan
1: year?
3: Jordan say 2023.
1: He did say 2023.
3: I think he's right. I'll say 2024.
1: 2024 is what Audrey says. It hurts me to say that Jordan is correct.
2: Yes. So we are in a Jordy era thing. You picked Dua Lipa because you knew Jordy was going to win again, baby.
1: I knew that.
2: Yes.
3: That last one did do it for me, but the other two certainly did not. Doja Cat kind of exists in this like
1: blur,
3: college blur for me. And I feel like the Luke Combs one, like, I only know that he's at Sunday morning. That's the only
1: I knew Combs if I played I Dua, Jordan would got it. I'm actually shocked that you got Doja.
2: Hey, look, it's not a blur for me, baby. It's a Jordy era. We're outside.
1: XYZ throwback goes to Jordan this week. 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